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This is Curtis McClain, Mr. Move Your Body. It's the good news. This is Revelation, the Gospel According to House, with Pastor Angela Anderle.

sunrise, his reminder of his love and fidelity. Wherever you are, wherever your life lives, the need of you beside me, I need you here.

divided according to the conduct of the righteous. When justice is called for, a manipulative spirit, evil, springs forth. When the word of God is followed, manipulation of evil seeks to destroy there also. The needs of humanity under the sun. And again, the practice of oppression is valued, even glorified among the oppressors. Oppression from world governments and oppression from community leaders, neglectful parents and gangbangers, corporations and world banks, miseducational systems and judicial court systems. But look, the tears of the oppressed

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You delight when we are able to eat and drink, when we find enjoyment in our work. These are your gifts, joy of our hearts, gifts of you given in sunrise. God calls into place the sunrise, his reminder of his love and fidelity towards us. Wherever you are, wherever your life lives, the need of you, the need of God beside us. I need you here. I feel you in the sunrise. When the sun rises, all that is on the side of God rises to greet you. In the sunrise, all that is on the side of God rises with you to make sure your next step is a step towards greatness. Your next breath is the deepest breath before you advance in the fear of your enemies. Your next blink of your eye is the blink that unveils

trumpet march, signaling your readiness for action. While it is day, so our assignment is accomplished in time. Before, no one can work. When the sun rises, all that is on the side of God rises with us. All on the side of God rises with us, that we may experience the touch of fire and not be burnt, the touch of death and not die, the touch of love and no love, and the touch of life and live on. The sun rises. Who is on the side of God? Democrats, Republicans, priests, prince, unions, or bankers? Beloved, who is on the side of God? Those whose hearts have been freed by the Son of God are on the side of God. These are they that rise at sunrise, sharing in the burden of others, working for justice, comforting those in pain. Who is on the side of God? Those who trust in the Lord with all their hearts and lean not to their own understanding, but in all their ways acknowledge Him. These are they that rise at sunrise, practicing the hope of God in prayer, seeking God for the good of everyone in all things. Beloved, who

have been forgiven, cleansed by the Spirit. These are they that rise at sunrise, rejoicing in all circumstances under the sun. They support those who grow weary in doing what is right. Who is on the side of God? Those in whom the love of God is perfected through the Son and by the Spirit. Faithful as the clouds of witnesses, perfected in love, but in the love of other people and love of God. Beloved, these are they that rise at sunrise, conquering the world by the love of God. They sing, blessing God from the soul. Bless the Lord, O my soul, and all that is within me. Bless his holy name. Bless the Lord, O my soul, and forget not his benefits. Oh, sing to the Lord a new song, beloved. Sing to the Lord all the earth. Sing to the Lord his name. Tell of his salvation from sunrise to sunrise. Salvation is on the side of God. The salvation

early on the first day of the week, when the sun had risen, the women who followed Jesus went to the tomb. They had been saying to one another, "Who will roll away the stone for us from the entrance to the tomb?" When they looked up, they saw the stone that was very large and had already been rolled back. And they entered the tomb. They saw a young man dressed in a white robe sitting on the right side, and he said to them, "Don't be alarmed. You are looking for Jesus of Nazareth, who was crucified, who has been raised. He is not here. The sunrise, our salvation, God

the dawn, the sunrise from on high has broken upon us to give light to those who sit in darkness and in the shadow of death, to guide our feet by the way of peace. Jesus is the merciful love of God. Jesus is the dawn broken upon us, the sun that rose at sunrise, the power of salvation on the right side of God. Jesus is the dawn broken upon us, the sun at sunrise, the power on the side of God. We are not condemned, but we, beloved, are redeemed, persecuted, but not forsaken. We shall not die, but live and recount the deeds of the Lord. We see the future. We see the future of the dawn that is breaking upon us, the sun at sunrise. The sun shall no longer be your light by day, nor the brightness shall the moon give light by night. But the Lord, our Lord, will be your everlasting light and your God your glory. We see the future. Your sun shall no more go down, or your moon withdraw itself. For the Lord will be your everlasting light, and your days of mourning shall be ended. There are the shoot that I have planted, the work of my hands, so that I might be glorified. The least of these, they shall become clean. They shall be a clan, the smallest one a mighty nation. I am the Lord, and it's time I will accomplish it quickly. I see the future. We see the future. Jesus the Christ, the sun rise at sunrise, the faithful witness on the side of God, to him who loves us and frees us from our sins. By his blood, be on the side of God this day and for every tomorrow. Jesus, who made us to be a kingdom, priests serving his God and Father, to him be glory and dominion forever and ever. Amen. I see the future. We see the future. Look, he is coming with the clouds. Every eye will see him. Every knee will bow, and every tongue will confess that Jesus the Christ, the sun at sunrise, is Lord. I see the future. Beloved, we see the future. Wherever you are, wherever your life lives, the need of you, the need of God of sunrise besides us, I feel you in the sunrise. And beloved, we see the future in the sunrise. Amen.

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Well, welcome along, good people. Jazz Workshop time on the stump. Massive thanks to Gary Williams, the very best soulful house and garage. Right here, 8 until 10 o'clock every Wednesday. Family in the house already. Chris Miller, Mike Mezzatesta, Dave Copeland, Ian Ranyard, Conrad Smith, Dino Flight, Jason Sharp, how are you, mate? It's been a long while. And it's a pleasure yet again to have the music man back in the studio with me, Lascelle Gordon. East London Soul Patrol in the house, sharing what he loves with you all. Three hours of the devil's music. I just cleaned this album, believe it or not. Apologies. Kevin Elkins, Mark T, always there.

sending out some healing vibes tonight. Our brother Gordon Class, one of the original Soul Boys, Neil Adkins, John Williams, who's laying in Neil's bed in St. Bart's at the minute. Hope you're well, mate. And Mark Gow, sending love and strength to you all.

Shout Stump's very own Paul Abbott. Tuesday nights right here. 8 until 10pm. Danny Egg and Richards and Iris. Stevie Brown. Wayne James, Wayne Hodges, Cole Workman, Diamond Star in the house. Jim Russell always there.

my favourite versions. The Nat Birchall Quartet from the album Storyteller. Love's theme from Spartacus.

0: come to me over these last 10 days, but there are some 970 odd million of my black brothers and sisters down in the state of Mississippi, most of whom can't register and vote. I've got to go back to the valley, my friend. I could stay here. I would love to continue to pass through the lines and meet the great people of the world. Oh, there are some humble people down in the valley. Their little children are born every day, and clouds of inferiority are floating in their little mental skies because they don't think they're anybody, and somebody's got to give them hope. I've got to go back to the valley and try to give them a little hope. I wish I could stay on this mountain top tonight. I wish the last 10 days could somehow be stretched out ad infinitum, but somehow something reminds me. Millions and millions of God's children, and many of them are white, are caught in an airtight cage of poverty in the midst of an affluent society. And because of my concern for humanity, I've got to go back to the valley and try to help them. I wish I could stay here tonight. Oh, if I could stay here tonight, that would be one thing. But the valley calls me. And there are those who need hope. There are those who need to find a way out. And so I thank you for allowing me to be on the mountaintop. I want to thank Oslo for allowing me to be on the mountaintop for a few days. But I've got to go back to the valley. And as I go back to this valley, I'll go back with a faith. And it isn't a weak faith. Oh, I say to you tonight, my friends, I'm not speaking as one who has never seen the burdens of life. I've had to stand so often amid the chilly winds of adversity, staggered by the jostling winds of persecution. I've had to stand so often amid the surging murmur of life's restless sea, but I go back with a faith. It is a faith that evil triumphant is somehow weaker than right defeated. I go back with a faith. The truth crushed to earth will rise again. I go back with a faith that the mills of the gods grind slowly but exceedingly fine. I go back with a faith that you shall reap what you sow. With this faith, I go back to the valley. I will say, as I've said all over America, that working together, cooperating together, black and white together, we will be able to speed up the day when all of God's children will be able to join hands and sing in the words of the old Negro spiritual, free at last, free at last. Thank God Almighty, we are free at last.
1: There'll never be another Dr. Martin Luther King Jr. I've got to go back to the valley. Shouts, Malcolm Stretch Patrick, Terry Hall in the house. I'm going to check my phone in a minute, everybody.

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Jazz Workshop, Stomp Radio. Again, back in the studio with me, it's always a pleasure. Lascelles Gordon, the knowledge man. You wait, people, it's going to cost you tonight.

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One more from me. And his brother LaSalle. 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

0: Five foot of my dear mums. Brother! Jack Jones. 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

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The sound of Creature Caulfield, Day by Day. Less he's spoiling you.

Funes. The sound of Cyril Diaz and his orchestra. Track entitled Voodoo. That's four from LaSalle. Have a few from me now. Shout Pat Roy and Laura Crossley. Robin Chubb in the house. I'll try and catch up in a minute. The sound of the week.

man with the week, Mark Murphy, from the album Midnight Mood. Just Give Me Time, Francis Boland tune from 1967.

Next up, I've got to give props to Richard Halsey. Got a Gordon Classic copy. I couldn't go without Rich. Eternally grateful, mate.

on the Sono label out of Italy from 1986. The sound of the saxophone choir. Record entitled The Saxophone Shop.

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0: Cell's getting spiteful now. Adverts up in a couple of minutes. Sooner than I thought, really. It'll be a bit premature with the adverts. Chris Miller knows. Loft dance. Proper tunes. Keep it locked, people. 2 minutes of adverts. Lascelles back on the other side.
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2: 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Ludlow Square,

We all know the Michael White version. How good is this one? The title track, In the Silence. Michael Howe on the Milestone. Beautifulness.

Lascelles got a bag of stuff like this. We could go on all night. Jono in the house. Kieran B. Danny Turner.

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Lascelles definitely sharing the love from the soundtrack Blowout, track entitled Alive Again. I miss this one. All the way from Norway.

dear, oh dear. The reason God gave you ears Wednesday night, Stomp Radio Jazz Workshop, Lascelle or myself sharing the love. Chris Miller will like this one. He went and bought a few of the man's albums.

your label. Track the man wrote, Mother's Land, from the album, The Angels of Atlanta. Marvin Hannibal Peterson. For Chris Miller.

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As usual, my trumpet's not working very well. Now for one of them university albums.

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Lorne Daly, Benny Love, Bumps Rio and Simon Green, Pusher Man, UL Ben James, Chris Hibbert, Johnny Froggett, Luigi Batera, Rob Free, James Gray, Neil Shepherd,

the sound of the Ohio State University Jazz Ensemble. Title track, Acorn's Nest.

gotta thank Neville Holness treating me to the next album. Straight after this, Lascelles back on. If you wear a hat.

said earlier, got to thank Neville Holness treating me to this. Jazzy's Dead 11, Lonnie Liston Smith, track entitled Love Brings Happiness, Lauren Oden on the vocals. Bless you, Nev. Right, get ready, dip into the cell's bag.

another one of my musical heroes, Yusuf Lateef, on the Atlantic. From the album Hush and Thunder. And let's pick out Prayer.

place tonight. Always a pleasure to have him here with me, sharing the love with you all. Tom Funks, just see your message, mate, and then it disappeared. Hope you're good. Off to South Africa now.

from South Africa, the Cora Jazz Band, track entitled Katarina, featuring Mano de Bango on the marimba, Andy Norell on the steel pan, from 2011. This next one will take us up to the adverts, and at 5 past midnight, LaSalle is going to put you in for a treat, half hour of heavy shit that he loves. Hurry up, come on.

0: the Dan Hill Quartet. Love at Last. Jazz Workshop, Stomp Radio. Lucille Gordon back in the studio with me. Doing what we love on a Wednesday night, Thursday morning. Adverts are going to be early. And on the other side of the adverts, Lassie's going to go straight through. Hang on in there, people. Don't doze off just yet.
1: Don't touch that dial. 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

Lassie's last tune, Shadows, the genius Lonnie Liston Smith. Such a pleasure to have Les back down here. He's got new music coming out very soon, so I expect you all to support him and go and buy it like you did the last few things. Still unable to get messages on my phone, but thank you all for listening to us both. Last couple from me, and it's time for me to pay my respects to you all.

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Another version of Summertime. The Ohio Players.

that time of night, people. Time for us to say our thanks. First of all, I'm sure you'd all like to join me in thanking Lucille Gordon. Always a pleasure to have an old friend who collects good music back in the studio with me. I'm sure you'd all like to join me in thanking Lucille Gordon.

Tira, Rob Free, James Gray, Neil Shepherd, Brother Chris Miller, Stevie Brown, The Pusher Man, Hugh Albert and Jane, Neville Holness, Kevin Elkins, always there, Donna Warren, Mike Mezzatesta, Diamond Star, Dave Copeland, Jim Russell, Rocky Marciano Bryan, Marcus Mook to sing, Stomp's very own Simon Green, Martin Brotherton, Etten Bessarage, Ian Ranyard, Conrad Smith, Danny Love, Lorne Daly, Malcolm Stretch Patrick, Jessica Tex, Perry Lewis, always there, Tom Funk and Ozzy, Dino Flight, Jason Sharp, Terry Hall, my brother Inderson Yearwood, The Equalizer, Pat Royer and Laura Crossley, Robin Chubb, Kieran B, Danny Turner, John O, Tony Herbman, Robert Lockman, Darren Fogle, Wayne James, Wayne Hodges, Carl Workman, Carol Braybrook Taylor, Susie Jazz, James and Thomas, Simon Popey, Lincoln Wood, Nick Peacock, Samir Desai, Francisco Ladero, Lee Charles. Thank you, lurkers out there. Don't be shy, come and join the family. Happy birthday to Joe Jones, Marcus B up there in Birmingham, Ray New, Jenny Browning, Chris Nazari, Mark Gow. Hope I've missed anybody. Thank you all for coming along, sharing the love of good music with us.

0: the return of Jessica Groves at Folklore, 186 Hackney Road, London E2, Sunday the 7th of June, from 5 p.m. till 10 p.m. It's free entry before 7 o'clock and a Harold Melvin after. DJs are Mocha, Dacky, Dominic Hart. It's Nilesh Distinction's birthday party. The boss man, Henderson Yearwood, and myself.
1: Where I was born, everything was dull and
0: we also need to mention the next edition of Freeform, Cosmic Arts, 56 Bogart Street, Brooklyn in New York, from 7 p.m. till 11 p.m. $10 on the door. It'll only cost you a fiver. 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
0: That's Sunday, June the 21st, with our brothers Alvaro Jimenez and Keith Red Mosley doing it properly.

Again, thank you all, each and every one of you, wherever you are, whoever you're with. From Lizelle Gordon and myself, thanks for coming and sharing the love. Like I say, Lizelle's got some new stuff coming out. Share the love and go and buy it. Till next week at 10. Love each other.

0: The Temptations. Title track from the album, Masterpiece, Motown label. Again, apologies if you've sent me messages. Always appreciate them. Again, from LaSalle, myself. Thank you all.
1: 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We will be right back with more unplaylisted music right after this.
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1: Hello, good evening, and welcome along to my former soul show with me, Anita Long, the Soul Sister. I'm with you up until midnight on this very warm May. Don't want to talk too soon, but this last year started off a little bit like this in May. This beautifully warm evening. Front window's open, the back doors are open, there's no euphemism there at all, and anybody walking past is going to catch a little bit of my show, so that's good. I think it might be good. So this evening, unfortunately I'm not saying thank you to Abbo unless he did happen to get into the studio, but pretty sure he didn't manage to get there, stuck on the M25, that pleasurable place. So this evening I'm going to crack on with few covers, some stuff as usual that I don't play, I might have played once before, a few things that I've never played before. I'm going to try and slip in a little bit of the Tony Monrell interview that I did last year at Soul Disciples in October. I'm not sure how it's going to sound.

slightly different version this evening of People Make the World Go Round, Inner Zone Orchestra. For years, you know, when I was at school, I couldn't say that word. And now I just have to read it very phonetically. A very good evening to Looney, who has joined us in the chat room. You know where to find us. If you haven't signed up to the chat room before, do it. Username, password, confirm your email. That's it, you're in.

suffers, You Only Call. From their Everything Here album. I've only played, I think I played two of their tracks in a very long time. So that was only the second time I've ever played that one. Really like it. Perfect for a chilled out warm evening.

BB and CC Winans, Addictive Love. I've got to thank CJ for that. He played it one day and I know exactly where I was. It's one of those tunes that I remember exactly where I was when I heard it. I was walking down the canal and I had to message him straight away to say, what is this? I love it. And I've got a funny feeling he might have actually sent it to me.

And a very good evening to Hazel, who has joined the chat room. Hopefully TK Maxx is somewhere around. She's usually here by now. Saw these lovely ladies last Thursday, the Womack sisters.

I just don't want to say goodbye. They were very, very good. Harmonies were fantastic, as you would expect from Sisters. So yeah, really, really good concert. Really went, glad I went to see them, and it was only £20, so even better. Gonna take that back to the beginning, except I've just done something really strange with my

0: Okay, so a while ago, I did an interview with Tony Monroe. I haven't got to play it yet. I don't know how this is going to sound, but I'm going to give it a go. I'll play a couple of minutes, a few questions, and then I'll go back to some other music. Okay, so I'm here with Tony Monroe. He's just performed at Soul Disciples 2025. Apparently, the concert was very well received from everybody. I was in and out, so I heard bits and pieces of it. So we are interviewing in Tony's accommodation. So there's a little bit of background noise. Welcome.
1: Thank you for having me.
0: Did you enjoy the show this evening?
1: Yeah, it was nice. Really, really nice. It was nice to just get back out on stage. And they've tried to book me for a while, so it was nice to be there.
0: Well, everybody on the station knows I'm a big Tony fan. So I've been telling them, we need to book him for Soul Disciples. We need to get some, you and Beverly Knight. So I'm waiting for her for next year.
1: Oh, good.
0: But together would have been even better. So I obviously know how your musical journey sort of started because I've seen you quite a few times on stage. But not everyone will have. So just give us a little bit of history about how your musical journey started and who were your influences.
1: My musical journey started when I was quite young, actually. I must have been 18, 19, when I really kind of wanted to get into music full-time. And I started, doing backing vocals, singing for lots of pop artists. Gloria Estefan, Celine Dion, and quite a few. And then from there, ended up to, joining Incognito and then working with Sade. So it's been a kind of catapulting career in terms of that. But it's been nice. It's been a really, really nice journey. So that's kind of how it started for me. But I've always had music around me since I was a kid.
0: Yeah. And who would you say are your influences? Because there are two people who I know you sound like. And who you've got the same tone as, and you've told the story before about having a phone call when you were bed one night.
1: Yeah, Stevie, major influence, as well as the late Donny Hathaway. Yeah. Those are the two kind of primary influences. Well, actually, there's a third, which is a gospel artist by the name of Fred Hammond. He's the person that really influenced me to sing.
0: Oh.
1: And he was in a group called Commissioned. And from Detroit, and he was the one that really influenced me to sing. But they all studied Stevie as well, and Donnie.
0: Okay.
1: So it was a natural course that down the line I would totally immerse myself into Stevie's music as well as Donnie Hathaway's.
0: Yeah. So I can't be the only person who, when you did the BBC orchestra thing, you did Someday We'll All Be Free.
1: Oh, yeah.
0: Now, at a very kind of important time for us, because we were probably in lockdown or just coming out of lockdown, and I commented, when are you going to record this? When are you going to record this? And I can't have been the only one, because you did then record this.
1: I did.
0: Yeah. So how was it performing one of Donnie's songs?
1: As an artist, right, the desire is always, to make music and perform it. But the pinnacle is to work with an orchestra. And when I got the call to do it, and they were the ones that actually suggested that I sang that song, I was like, perfect. And so we went through the whole arrangement, and it was just beautiful. Because the thing is, if Donny was alive now, he would be doing massive orchestra shows.
0: Yeah.
1: Because you could hear that within the influence of his music.
0: Yeah.
1: And so for me, it felt right, and it was a beautiful beautiful thing to do, and I'm just happy that they invited me to do it.
0: Yeah. So it wasn't just me then?
1: No, it wasn't just you.
0: Okay. So, 4 minutes at a time. I think it was coming out clearly, and we'll go back to that in a little while.

Jesse James, I Can Do Bad By Myself. That's pretty much me in technology. What I did earlier was I use iTunes for a lot of my stuff, and I managed to close the whole window. The music was still playing, but I couldn't see what was next. Then I managed to open a little window that told me what was next, but it was a tiny little window, and I couldn't then go to the Tony Monroe interview, so it was all going a little bit pear-shaped. Anyway, I'm back, and we've got... I'll try and do a bit more of that interview before we go into the ads at 11. It's still lovely and warm here. Windows are all open. Doors are open. Going from Jesse James on to Change now.

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1: Soul music around the world, 24 hours a day. This is Stomp Radio. We will be right back with more great music just after a word from our sponsors.
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3: 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On Friday, the 12th of June. 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

Michael Gray's brand new album, You and Me. Absolute stacks here. I hope we got time to fit them all in. So a very good morning to all our overseas.

also to my early risers, Victor over there in Dustable, Sir Kev Gooders and the lovely Hazel. Welcome to the show. Mark Hendry, I believe he's at the gym at present. He's got us on loud and proud. I think it's a sweatshirt, a hoodie, and I think he's got a top coming. Nice work, what you're doing there, Mark. So don't forget, if you want to get involved in the show today, you're going to need this all-important number. 07-960-901217. So I thought it would ease you in nice and mellow this morning as it's sunny outside, but not for long, in certain parts of the UK. I'll tell you more about that as the show progresses. But in the meantime, we're going to ease you in. And if you're a brand new listener, I'm your host, Jimmy Davis. We're here till midday. Between here and now, let's do this. Good morning.

Carol BT up there in Tame this morning. Hope you and the fluffy ones, the ginger ones, have a great weekend and it's not too hot for you. Our very own Trev Archer's in the house with Scooters John and Fraser Miller. Welcome you guys and it's good to be back.

Just before this, Quincy Jones from that 1981 album, The Dude. Something special. Very good morning to DJ D Cox. Locked on the side to our first client comes at 9 this morning. Hope you're well over in North Hants this morning, you and yours.

Elaine over there in Kingston upon Thames this morning, just waking up, wanted this one. From Brenda Russell. Good morning.

Russell, you're here this side of 2026 from that 2000 album, Paris Rain, Louise Philippe.

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Green, aka G-Boy, in the house this morning. How you doing, Martin? Hope the family's well. The lovely Lena Briscoe, Dr. Soul, Mike Carlos. Hi to Rosalind Atkinson, hope you're well. Millwall Steve, how are you, mate? Gary Vandenbush from Disco Soul Gold Records. And Steve Ripley, Soul Food Music in the house with

0: morning after evening groove. Thank you, love, sir. Time now to pay some bills on the other side. We got lots to get through. Stand by.
1: Don't touch that dial. We will be right back with more unplaylisted music right after this.
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Carvalho, RFC Fresh Records from Prince LDJ. And that's Can I Have Your Number? That's coming out in a few weeks' time. And Gareth Dorking, Extraordinary. One of my favourite albums around at the moment, Save the Robots. Past and present. 13 after 8, if you're watching the clock. And a very good morning to our very own Soul Sister, aka the lovely Anita Long, Odin Avely this morning.

thinking, Anita? You live about 10 minutes up the road from Carol BT, don't you? Aylesbury and Tame. It's not that far away. I'm looking at the map now. I know it's not walking distance, but you're not far away, are you?

0: sisters, Carol and Anita. Was it about 10 miles up the road? It's not far, is it?
1: 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Oh, yeah.
0: 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NWD joins us live on Monday, Soul Togetherness Free Flow Show. How are you, sir? Carol's an absolute legend, Anita.

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Carter, and I'm always locked in to the Soul Togetherness Show with Jimmy Davis on Stomp Radio. And if you want to know why, it's because it's always fresh.

0: in Canada, Keith Eaton. Your single's on the way. The lovely Tina Cajun, DJ Cox, in the house. Not forgetting Jude John Smith. Sir Barry Eagle, keep sending them, mate. Colin Riley's looking forward to the mix. Can't wait for that. Kenny Jagger up there in Gloucestershire. Dr. Soul and GLR Scott in Virginia.
1: Hey, this is Cornell CC Clark.

Peace with Lena Briscoe and Mike Callas locked in. What an EP this is. Rivers Run Deep from Debbie Rivers. Make sure you go out and buy that. And we've got another EP on the way from Devon Howard coming up. Right.

It's got that jazzy feel to this. And the album's called Soulin Bossa Nova, 2026 EP. There's a lovely track, it's called Good Life. Hope you enjoy this.

0: Howard, or should I say Devon Howard? Good life. Right, got to pay some bills on the other side. Got some jazz.
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Enjoy the sunshine.

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I wonder what's next. Got 13 weeks to lose a stone. I'm on the salad diet, just water. Feels like you're in prison. But if you want to go on holiday looking quite decent, that's what you got to do. Oh, and by the way, there's a rat in the garden. 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Wandering around in Surrey suburbs, it is hilarious.

20 after 9. Here's a bit of Slick Rick from 1975, from the classic album Never Can Say Goodbye, with Sonny Stitt. Stitt? Yes, right.

Lane's always rubbing shoulders with the stars wherever she goes. Apparently she's known Vincent since he was 16. He's 32 now and he's got on his third son. Ezra Collective, 2016. Chapter 7, 10th anniversary edition.

occasional sunny spells. Tonight, rain continuing across England and Wales. Over in the southwest, light winds with mild conditions overnight. Tuesday sees thunderstorms across England with low temperatures but staying mild. Wednesday, showers and cloudy skies up the north but staying dry in the UK and in the south of England. Be warned.

our very own Sarah Jane Rundle in the house. Apparently her and Gav have just moved into their brand new home, and the music is helping them with all this chaos. 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

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She loves chasing flies and bugs and spiders and whatnot out there. 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Please help me.

Right, I think it was last year, early last year, Duran Jones and the Indications got a beautiful album called Flowers. Well, this track goes out for Debs McCulligan. One of the finest tracks I heard throughout that year, and it just brings out the sunshine and all the happiness that spread across the world. What we got to do together is be kind, be nice, be polite, and be true to yourself. Here's Flower Moon for my lovely Mrs. C.

Andy over there, right game this morning, says he has got the voice of an angel. And Kerry wants a big, oh yeah, down there in Kingston this morning. We got so much to cram in the next 18 minutes. Brand new album on the way from Michael Gray. Have a listen to this.

Soul to Garage Free Flow Monday show. Time and space. Into this one. Jay Vegas. Any love out there? Hit me up. 07960 901 217. Get on the case now.

0: from east to west. Right, time to pay some bills on the other side. We are in the mix.
1: Don't touch that dial. 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

Collins and Chris Alexander. We are pleased to announce a very special guest. Soul Mafia legend Martin Collins will be joining us.

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11: Whatever you're doing for the next 30, 40 minutes, we are in the mix.

Stroud in the house today, telling everybody to check for diabetes number 2. 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

It's all right. 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

0: And then it's your hour, the Simon Whistle for Tribute Hour. Coming up right up after these. Stand by.
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1: Summer is coming, and so is Feel the Vibe. It's Romford's mini festival. 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Now in its third year, we have a UK soul and R&B legend, the award-winning Shola Amma, singing her classics on the big outdoor stage with support from one of the UK's finest, Shayla Prosper. 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

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This is Stomp!

Maze featuring Chris Walker on lead vocals. A live in concert. It's their first show for 20 years on Sunday the 6th. That's at 45 Queens Caroline Street in London.

Line, featuring the originals, Howard Hewitt, Caroline Griffey, and Jeffrey Daniel, with special guest Gwen Dickey, the voice of Rolls Royce. That's at 205 Valencia Square in London. Tickets are £48 on 0208 463 2700. Time now for an head over there in Buckinghamshire. A bit of Gina Sedman for Chris Johns as well.

Linda Taylor from 82. Time to crank it up. 11:22 across the globe. It's Monday morning. Jimmy Davis here till midday. Clive Johns in the wings. Just after the answer, midday.

send it on to Sarah Jane. Can't do it. Try and WeTransfer, smash, gets the 41%, and that's it. The heat is on.

0: Not quite sure. It's one of those white labels, them acetates, Carol, you get sent.
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0: you.
1: Eric Benet, that's the Influence 12-inch Spanish mix from a few years ago. Heaven knows where the time's flying this morning. Joanne over there in Finchley this morning, absolutely loving the flavours and the specials as well. Thank you, Joanne. Got you this one. And also for Ryan. Enjoy.

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So I'm doing my best impersonation of a mute. Not a deaf mute, hopefully just a mute. Not been saying very much. Clive Johns here with you on Stomp Radio. Through until 2 p.m. today. And commencing the proceedings with a proper mixed bag. We started off with some house. We went all the way back to 1989. Gherkin Records, Monday Oliver, Don't Walk Out on Love. And we played some Monday Oliver on Gherkin Records last week as well. The Gherkin Records revival starts here. It's me and probably about two other people in this country, but anyway, do like that end of the 80s, early soulful house sound. And out of New York City, you follow that up with some other bits from Emily Sandé, remixed by Booker T. There was some fella chucked in there as well, kind of Afrobeat tip.

why the devil not? City of Brotherly Love from Soul Survivors from 1974 LP on CBS Records. And in the background, Larry Graham and Graham Central Station, Is It Love? And continuing with this kind of vibe, another track incoming from that Soul Survivors LP. One of the great things about playing the LPs is you're reminded of tracks which are not necessarily

that Soul Survivors LP, the one that's got City Brother, really love on it. Start All Over, it's called. Wonderful, wonderful piece of blue-eyed soul produced by Gumbel and Huff. 1974, as I say, on TSOP Records, out of CBS Records, which is a major label. In the background, El Chicano. These are all bits of vinyl, as you probably tell from the slightly cat-handed transitions. And in a second, there's something in a similar vein from Players Association. Clive Johns here on Stomp Radio through until

wise man once said, always play the B-side. So we play you the B-side of Get Down on the Mellow Mellow Sound from Players Association. Vanguard Records 7-inch single, and you'll find that wonderful tune that we played before this one, More Than a Little Bit. And in the background, Webster's Lewis's version, Give Me Some Emotion, on a nice epic record 7. I'm flexing, I'm playing 7-inch singles. Clive Johns with you on Sonic Radio. It's, for now at least, it's an old guy playing old records. And why not?

0: about three versions of this. Got two of these on the 7, and it's an LP track as well. But always good to play. Doesn't matter the format.
1: I got to make it right.
0: The wonderful Tower of Power, and So Very Hard to Go. And I always say this when I play this record. If you're a fan of the film City of God, which I am, you'll remember in one of the block parties or the block party scene, they actually play this.

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John's back with you on Stomp Radio for the second part of the show. We're playing you Free to Pain, before that JVC Force, and before that Less Stress, all sampling that same drum beat.

also in the fire on a rare groove. And before that, Free to Pain, Unhooked Generation, little three in a row version, Excursion. Somebody asked me, what was the tune that you played? Well, it was a 7-inch single. And the others weren't. It was Tonight's the Night from SSO on Shady Brook Records. 1975. A glorious obscurity, as somebody used to say once upon a time, if you know, you know. Clive Johns, if you're on Stock Radio, through until 2. And we're going to keep the sunshine theme going for the next tune. Something that Fat Freddie M played on his

as I've said numerous times before in these shows, I'm not in favour of these sorts of things. No, Yabu sucks, down with this. But when it works, it works. Wonderful refix, in my opinion. Pat Freddy M's too, because he played it. That's who I nicked this tune off. The Seaman remix of Summer Madness from Calling the Gang, obviously. That's a tune that's been played a fair few times on this show. In a bossa nova style, and I'm going to resist the temptation to play Jazzy Jeff and Fresh Prince Summertime, because you'll have heard it all over the adverts for our little event, our little shindig coming up in Kent at Evenwood Place on the 27th of June. Myself, Matt B. I shouldn't say myself. I'm kind of bottom of the list, but I'm playing my part, I would say, in trying to put this thing together. And it's going to be a wonderful, wonderful day. Look at the lineup. Fantastic DJs. Amazing venue. I can testify to that. And we're going to be there all day and into the night too. It's going to be food. We're going to be out on the terrace to begin with. It's going to be a super day. So, 27th of June, 360 all day at Edenwood Place. And my little excuse for giving that plug was the fact that this is a remix of Summer Madness. Clive Johns, even on Stomp Radio, and I'm going to play something on IV8 Records in a minute. I don't think I've ever played on this radio station before.

So, as I've said many times before, people think I've completely lost my mind. Not my team, but I think I have to mention it. And actually, rather like that. I mean, some of the stuff that's been on social media over the last week or two has been ridiculous. But anyway, and I am, I think, allowed to enjoy or at least spectate on Arsenal's recent endeavours on the basis that as I mentioned on this show before, my son actually does play for them. He's in the youth system. He's at Shoba Centre much more than he's at Hale End these days, and yeah, hopefully one day he'll make it through the ranks there, and if not there, somewhere else. So and staying with the reggae themed material in the background, the female featuring Karen Wheeler and Hazel, and their rendition of All Night Long. If you've got that on the vinyl these days, it's worth an absolute fortune, apparently. And started off that little three or four in a row there with Aviator Records, Where My Lady's At. And if I had a pound for every time I played that back in the golden days, I'd be slightly richer than I am now.

many wonderful records released on Acid Jazz. On that, I'm not sort of, what am I talking about? Talking Loud Records. Get it right, Johns. So many great records released on that label. God, we play a fair few of them on here, but it's got to be one of my favourites. And it was pretty big in the clubs, as I recall, around the time it came out. I remember playing this at Red Eye and Lewisham. Tammy Payne, Take Me Now. We proceed that with Howard Johnson, Keeping Love. No, and my Howard Johnson story is that I DJ'd at one of the We Love Souls, and he did a live PA. I've probably mentioned it before because I don't have any stories like that. He was very good. Nice guy. And the golden age of grown up London soul, that. Back in the last decade. We Love Soul, etc. Great events. Getting loads and loads of people out to hear tunes like this and Howard Johnson. And in a second, one more from Tammy Payne on the street soul sound of things.

Clive Johns here with you on Song Radio, and you would be against the law if I were not to play this one, having played the previous one. Version excursions are mandatory in these parts on this show. Faizo, of course, riding high. We have this on a 7 somewhere. Couldn't find it in time. This was all chucked together on the fly a little bit this week's show. Couldn't you tell? Proceed that with a fresh 4. They were out of Bristol, weren't they? Like so many other great things, great groups, great artists around that period on the more the kind of drum and bass in the original sense, 90-ish beats per minute kind of feel. And another street soul classic coming up.

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2: 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So don't be square, come and see the Bear.

Right, I'm going to say a very good afternoon to you right now. And upset a lot of people by talking all over the end of the tune. I was reading about that on Facebook the other day. Somebody was moaning saying, why do these DJs talk all over the end of a tune? Don't ask me, I don't know. I'm not a DJ. So, very good afternoon to Hazel, also to Fraser in the chat box already. And so I've got honorary niece and honorary nephew in the chat box. So that's good going. That's a good start. I hope you've all had a good weekend, whatever you've been up to. And a big thank you to Clive Johns, who preceded me for the previous 2 hours of excellent music. And I can't believe the weather's still nice. What's gone wrong? Something's happened. I don't know what. But yeah. Okay, a mixed bag again this afternoon. Probably a lot of stuff you don't know or you may not have heard before this afternoon, or maybe some of the tunes you may not have heard for a long time. But there's some obscurities and some one or two tunes that you will know, and that's about it, really. Stay with me for a couple of honorary Dave Johnson, honorary, I've got to work this out, PLCR. Picture framer. There you go. Honorary picture framer, Dave Johnson. I'll tell you what, you need a frame for anything. Get hold of Dave because he does some grand stuff. I've seen some examples of his work and he really does do a great job. So there you go. A little touch of free advertising for anybody who's in business. We don't mind that. You support us, we'll support you. Right, on with the music. Here's a little tune that came out a few years back. Came out, I think it was a German production, this one, if I remember rightly. And I don't think the guy who's singing is German. I think he's another one of these American singers who lives in Germany. Carl Frierson is his name. And it's a little tune called 10 Minutes Ago. And you may remember this from when it first came out. Doing the rounds on the modern soul scene.

That's a nice easy-going tune from a gentleman by the name of Carl Frierson, and a track entitled 10 Minutes. And it's amazing the memories that get tied up in music, because that one always reminds me of a great little pub that we used to have locally. It's now just a restaurant only, but it used to be a really good pub. It used to do food, and they used to have some great soul nights there as well. And some top DJs pass through the doors there, and I used to do a regular Friday there once a month with Ginger Tony, if you remember him. He's still around, but Tony and I used to do used to have a lot of fun on a Friday night. We just come in and just have what we called our silly sessions, and it was great fun. We built up quite a good audience there, and as I say, had some great DJs pass through there, including Terry Jones and Andy Davis, and I think Joey Negro at least a couple of times, and one or two others. Even had a few of the they had a couple of the guys who were doing the I think it was Louis Vega did a little bit there as well whilst he was over here for the Southport Soul Weekender. And it was just one of those venues. It was a really old pub, an old manor house, which was actually turned into a pub. And it dated from about the 1500s or something like that. It was all timbered ceiling and that sort of thing with the old timbers on it. A really nice little venue. And we used to have a real good time there. And people used to love the place, but it's just a restaurant these days, unfortunately. The previous owners who were sort of bang into the soul music stuff passed the baton on, and the new owners decided that they wanted just to have the restaurant there. They didn't want to do anything else. So, yeah, we lost a great venue there. It was somewhere. And it used to do all dayers as well. They had a nice bit of lawn outside there, a nice beer garden. So, used to love that. And the one before that, the Patrice Russian one, that always reminds me of sitting in the back garden of a gentleman by the name of Thierry Boulanger. A Belgian native, a native Belgian, I should say, in Brussels, on the outskirts of Brussels there, where his house was. And I bought the album that track was on from a guy from, from the Netherlands, would you believe? So there you go. It was a real international weekend, that one. We all trotted over to Brussels and had a great weekend. And there were people from Germany and the Netherlands and Belgium and France, from all over the place. Really had a good time. It was really international. And I remember that people were buying and selling records all the time as well. So it was fun. Okay, on with this show. You don't want to hear all my reminiscences, do you? This is a little touch of Italy. On the jazzier end of things, this is Camera Soul. Yeah.

Yeah, out of Italy, excellent little band, Camera Soul, and they're very much on that sort of jazz funky vein, and a little track from them entitled This Rain. I forget it right. I'm always going to say The Rain, there's a This Rain. Right, and very good afternoon to Big Sister Maggie, good afternoon. Listening in, she says, thank you for that. No, it wasn't the Berwick Manor, although the Berwick Manor used to do a real good night called Soul Heaven. That was run by the Coaster organisation. I used to do that once a month. And that's what really got me back into DJing of music, going to that night. But the one I was talking about was the one that followed that, basically, was Henry's over in Aveley. Was run by a guy called Chi, who anybody who's been around the soul music scene locally around Essex would know Chi, because he was involved in organising other bits and pieces. He used to run a bar in Grays as well, and I think now he runs the pub in Little Thurrock. The last time I saw him, he was running a pub in Little Thurrock. I think it was called the... the Ball, maybe. But anyway, yes, happy days at Henry's. It used to be really, really good there. Every Friday night we'd be playing music, or we'd be listening to music there. It was just a great little venue. And it had one of those places that had atmosphere. Very old place, low ceilings, beams all over the place, you know, the big ceiling beams. Even had a proper open fireplace as well. It was it's just one of those places. You know Henry's anyway, so there you go. But that was wonderful. And people still talk about it. People still say to me, "Oh, we used to love the old nights at Henry's," as we all did. Victor, very good afternoon to you, sir, and thank you for tuning in the other day. I know you said you were walking along the Thames, and I know you do like your walk, and I hope you... hope you enjoyed it anyway, and hope that the weather wasn't too warm for you. Nice, nice, nice, nice. And welcome to the show anyway. Good to have your company. Okay, going to take you back to sort of late 80s, early 90s, roundabout there. There was a guy called James Bratton who was producing some interesting stuff. He was sort of on the back end of sort of house production. Wasn't quite that sort of up-tempo, bangy-bangy stuff, but it was a cross between sort of housey stuff and soul music stuff. So I'm going to play you a track from them. In the meantime, I will say good afternoon, TK Maxx. Just a notice, just catching up on the old chat box there. And, welcome along to the show. Hope you're not having to drive anywhere today. As I know, last time we spoke, you were on your rounds, on your travels. Okay, we continue. Kelly Charles and James Bratton, and a track entitled Keep On Reaching.

there you go. That is Kelly Charles doing the vocals there, and James Bratton on the production and the doing the music as well, plinking on the old piano there. Nice one indeed. Keep on reaching. And Victor, I'm glad you enjoyed that. And it's rather nice, actually, because I live quite close to the Thames, as you probably know. And my local walk takes me very close to the river as well. It's nice. I think that's why I've always had a fascination with ships, because I grew up a little bit further away from the Thames than I do live now. But I used to come down to the river, down to Purfleet, actually, by the Royal Hotel, and with an old mate of mine who lived in Averley, a school chum of mine. We used to ride down there on our bikes, and that was in the days when the London docks were quite busy. They were all open. I used to get a lot of ships going up and down the river then, and we used to sit there with our little book with all the funnel colours on it and tick them off as the various companies' ships went past. We could tick them off in our little blue book, which was great fun. I always remember that. And we used to have a great time. We used to take a little picnic down there with us and go down there on our push bikes. And never thought I'd end up back at the same sort of place. Absolutely amazing. But there you are. Okay. Right. Let me see. What we got? Oh, yeah. Some of you may remember a band who was sort of around about the early 80s, mid 80s period, and had a few tunes that got into the old sort of soul and R&B charts. A band called the BB&Q Band, as far as I can remember, the Brooklyn, Bronx and Queens Band. And their lead singer was a gentleman by the name of Curtis Hairston. Everybody forgets that. So I thought, oh, yeah. I was digging through some bits and bobs, and I thought, well, yeah, why not? So a little touch of BB&Q Band with, of course, Curtis doing the vocals. One of the tunes that made it to the soul charts. You may remember this from your Saturday nights. A little thing entitled Genie.

There, that is the sound of the BB&Q band, the Brooklyn, Bronx and Queens band. Those, of course, being boroughs in New York, says Queensborough and the Bronx and Brooklyn are all boroughs of New York. There you go. Yeah, educational as well, if you didn't know. And, of course, Curtis Hairston, the main man from that particular band. Nice. I haven't played that one for a long time. Oliver, very good afternoon to you. Welcome along to the show. And TK, sounds like you enjoyed your weekend, so that's always good. And, of course, you picked the right sort of weather for it, didn't you, as well? And Mr. Johnson there says, he says, I've heard of train spotters and plane spotters, but ship spotters is a new one on me. I think it all stems from the fact that my dad used to work in Tilbury Docks, and quite often he would sort of get you on board one of these ships while it was in dock, while he was doing his business on there, and while he was sorting out all the business that he had to do on there. And So you'd get royally looked after by all the ratings and the officers, and they give you lunch and all sorts of things. It was great. I used to love doing that. But yeah, really did love being on ships. And that was the reason back in 2018, I really wanted to do a long cruise, and that was the halfway round the world one for me. And I absolutely loved every minute of being on board. I'll be quite honest with you. Absolutely love ships, and particularly wouldn't like one of those really big, you know, those really big cruise liners you see going out of Miami and that. Like, they've got about 10 levels, and they look like sort of skyscrapers on the sea. The ship I went on was a little bit smaller than that. I think it was about 900 passengers maximum, it was lovely. It was really, really nice. So there you go. But yeah, I've always been a fan of ships. I wanted to join the Merchant Navy when I was a youngster, but I wanted to be a navigation officer. But the problem was I could only see out of one eye, and that precluded me from ever doing that. So I was quite disappointed on that. So I ended up being a computer man. There you go. Right. On with the music. Enough of my stories.

And I'll go a tune that really did catch the imagination of a lot of the soul crew a few years back when that came out, and it became quite a big main room favourite as well. So always good to play that one, always good. As I said, I'm sort of keeping it, not too hectic this afternoon, but mixing it up just a little bit play some of the more mellow stuff and a little bit. We've got a little bit of up tempo, so don't worry if you fancy a little boogie around. So there you are. Fraser making me laugh as always. He didn't get the chance to, to something or other, poop deck Petey then. Poop deck Petey then. No, nothing to do with the poop deck. And Sean, very good afternoon to you, Mr. Sean Evans. Welcome to the show. Lovely to have your company. And Malk Morris as well. Malk, I hope you're very well, sir. Good to see you here. Okay, going to give you a little bit of the sort of Balearic type of stuff, I think, for the next one. It's a little something that's on a couple of the chill out albums that you get, the compilations. Done by a couple of guys called Blank and Jones, who also call themselves Run SQ. And it's proper Balearic style chill out, this one. Lovely little tune entitled Give You Up, the Summer Vibe Mix.

Tell you what, that is a perfect beach bar chill out tune, isn't it? Just bowls along. Tell you what, that is a perfect.

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1: Summer is coming, and so is Feel the Vibe. 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

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This is

very slightly different from the original mix. Did a great job on the remix here. Joey Nelson adding the bits and bobs and making it nice and busy. A track from a lady called Hannah White and a track entitled That's Love. Nice and jazzy and up-tempo. I don't mind this one as well. And interesting fact number 975. Well, it may not be that interesting. Hannah was a receptionist at the company my old mate Alan Harding worked for a few years ago. I was playing that tune and he said that. Oh, yeah, he said that. That's Hannah. She was the receptionist at the company. So there you go. Small world, isn't it? So she went from being a receptionist to making a track like that. Wonderful. What a nice difference. I don't know. I think it's the only thing she's ever done, though. I've never heard anything else from her. But, yeah, I do like that one. And as I say, the original's not quite so busy as that one, but that does add just – it's more of a sort of a straightforward disco tune, the original version, but so that all the jazzy bits on that one add a lot to it for me, as far as I'm concerned. Nice one indeed. Okay, so welcome back to the show, and to Andy Bren, welcome along to the chat box. Great to have your company. Some lovely people in the chat box this afternoon, all behaving themselves. Nice, that's good. That's what I like to see. And we're going to continue here with a track from the late lamented Angie Stone. So sad the way she left this world, and it was a great shock to a lot of people when she made some great tunes, and she was destined to make some more great tunes, I think, as well. So it was a real shock last year when we had the news. So I'm going to play a little bit of track from Angie Stone, which you don't hear very often. I don't think I've ever heard anybody else play this, and it's not that long ago that this one came out. It's a track entitled Two Bad Habits, and it's the roller skate remix, and it's very 80s boogie orientated, and she does a really nice job on this one. Have a little listen.

Right, in my very humble opinion, for what it's worth, I think that is an absolutely superb tune. That is Angie Stone, the late Angie Stone, as I say, unfortunately. Two Bad Habits, the Roller Skate remix. And yeah, it is a nice tune, isn't it, Victor? It's one of those, it's so catchy. I love tunes like that. And also got to say a very good afternoon to our lovely Sarah Woody, who's popped in to say hello. And that's very nice. What a lovely message there. Thank you. She's been in from the start, so I've been listening all afternoon. Nice one. And she, I've been keeping her sane on a busy day at work. Right, so don't work too hard, you know what I mean? They don't thank you for it too much, you know. And that's the thing about being retired. You think, you know, oh, great, I don't have to get up at work. Then you wake up at 9 o'clock in the morning and you think, right, I've got to do this, I've got to do that, I've got to do the other. By the time you've finished, it's 5 o'clock and you think, I might as well have gone to work today. It is, it's crazy, isn't it? Life, and that's what it's all about. Okay, a very nice day out there, as I say. So if you're out and about, do take it easy. Get your old suntan lotion on and keep your hat on. And don't forget to take your water with you and keep hydrated, because that's very important in this sort of weather, which we don't get too often. Isn't it really? Apparently this is the first sort of day, or yesterday was the first day of official meteorological summer. And the first thing they said was, it's going to get cooler this week. That's about right for the UK. We get to the last day of spring and go into the first week of summer, and they said it's not going to be quite so warm. So that's about right. About par for the course, as they say. Okay, that's enough of my chat. We're going to have a little bit more music right now. Another quality tune from a quality band. This is from the very first album that I ever bought out back in the 80s. Incognito from the album Jazz Funk. And a gorgeous little tune entitled Chase the Clouds Away. It's what we're doing, it's what we're doing.

Yeah, another great tune, another one that I've played many, many times over the years. Never got bored of it. Incognito there from their very first album, Jazz Funk, and a track entitled Chase the Clouds Away. I'm miles away here because I'm trying to read something else at the same time. So, a reminder that we're going to be chasing the clouds away at the Good Grooves Garden Party, which is on Saturday the 27th of June. And it goes on from 2 in the afternoon until 1 in the morning. We've got lots and lots of stomp DJs on the bill besides others. So I'll give you a quick rundown. It's Jamie F from Centre Force, Vicky Vibe from Good Vibrations. We've got our very own Anita Long, Danny T from Liquid Spirit. We've got Mark and Pete Collins. I don't know who those two are from Stomp Radio. And we've got Tom Felton. Now, I'm really looking forward to that. One of the original Stage 3 DJs. Our very own Terry Matthews, Acid Jazz Man. And we've got Greg C, Saturday afternoon fella from Stomp Radio as well. Clive Johns, the man who precedes me on a Monday. And Matthew Big, of course, from the 360 Sessions. And Margate and Stomp Radio and all sorts of other things. And that's the Good Grooves Garden Party on Saturday the 27th of June. Wonderful venue, Edenwood Place, over there at Alsham in Kent, Bluebell Hill. Some wonderful views. Plus out on the terrace, we've got the vinyl sessions going on with Dave Smith, Gary Turner and Simon Baker. So lots and lots going on. Food will be available as well. And there you are. So if you have a quick look at, let me see, I'm trying to read. I've got a very small flyer here, but do check out on my Facebook page. There will be one and I will be sharing the latest with you. And apparently there aren't that many tickets left. So if you want to go to that one, you've got to get in quick. Okay. That's a little sort of a reminder that we will be doing that on the 27th of June, which is next month. Well, later on this month now. We should have said White Rabbits this morning. No doubt my big sister will tell me off. Very good afternoon to Smithy over there in Cape Town. And hope you are very well, sir, and that life is treating you well. Dave Johnson here says, must say, Pete, your nephew's show last night for Info Kev Edwards was a masterclass in down tempo soul music. So if anyone missed it, catch the replay if he posts it, sublime. Yeah, he's pretty good with his music, isn't he? And it's nice, actually, when you do the down tempo stuff, it's always good to, be able to play some of that stuff. And that's why I try and sort of mix it up on the shows that I do anyway. You need the up tempos, you need the down tempos as well, because you don't have to fill a dance floor on a radio show. It's as simple as that. Okay, Scotters, good afternoon, sir. See, you popped in to say hello. I hope you're very well and enjoying what's left of the sunshine as we go into summer. I was just mentioning that, wasn't I? So, right, anyway, more music and a touch of real, real quality. And I love this track and I love this lady's voice.

and a wonderful sound of Anita Baker, of course, and giving you the best that I got. And she sort of came on the scene and so quickly, so many people loved what she did. And then she walked away from music to bring up her family, God bless her. And that was nice. Right, Hazel, glad you enjoyed Mark's show as well. You all should get in touch with him and tell him and make sure that he puts that one up as a podcast. So I should really start putting mine back up as podcasts, but it's always difficult. Right, there's a little thing, actually. Our Girth is on his way back from France, apparently. He's been away in France this last week, and he won't be back to do his show. So we've got nobody to do the show. Now, I can't do another 2 hours, but if you want, I'll carry on for another hour after I'm done. We can have a little circle through and see what I've got, because I've got loads of tunes on these sticks that I bought in. So if you fancy, I can stay for another hour, but I can't do any more than that. So just let me know. We'll have a quick vote and tell me whether you want to listen to Girth's replay or whether you want to listen to me for another hour. It's up to you guys, I'll leave it up to you as to what we do. I'm going to continue with a man with a very interesting voice, and this was a little thing that came out from the Sunday Soul record label over there in Germany. A couple of old friends of mine from Germany, and they run a little label called Sunday Soul, and they've released some interesting stuff over the years. And this is by a gentleman called Paul Craver, who it's a little bit of blue-eyed soul, but he's got a really interesting voice, one of those very individual voices. Little track entitled Back to You. Have a little listen and see what you think.

Nice little tune, that one. That is Paul Craver on the Sunday Soul record label, and the track entitled Back to You. And as I say, he's apparently well known in Germany, this guy, but quite interesting. That's why I love to get all these bits and bobs. I do. And apparently that one is sort of one of the popular tunes on the, you know, I always go on about this music out of Georgia. Not Georgia, the Carolinas, the beach music thing. And Paul Craver, that song apparently very popular over there. So, interesting. And okay, so it looks as if the consensus is that I should carry on for another hour. I shall inform our good lady who does the schedule for us, and no doubt she'll be delighted. But there you go. So I will carry on after the break for another hour. There you are. Take you up to 5 o'clock. Why not?

Hey, nice one there. That's Carmichael Music Lover, a gentleman who's very popular on the contemporary soul scene, and rightly so. And a little track entitled Know You Better. Nice, that bowls along very nicely. And as I say, I have now informed the management that I should be carrying on for another hour. Hopefully they don't throw things at me and tell me off for doing so, but there you are, just to keep it live for an extra hour. And as I say, unfortunately we can't get anybody, I don't think we could get anybody to cover the show completely, so the second hour will of course be a replay of Girth. So bear with us on this one, and do apologise about that. We try and sort of fill the gaps, but it's very difficult this time of year with a lot of people on the holidays and that sort of thing. Okay, on with the music. Touch of British blue-eyed soul for you right now. A couple of gentlemen known as Mather and Kingdon. Pinches a very well-known bass line for this particular track. Told you.

Probably one of the most recognisable bass lines in existence, of course, from Rising to the Top. That is Mather and Kingdon utilising that to great effect to the track entitled Baby Love, You Got Something About You. So there you are. Right, so I should be working overtime. There you go. Do overtime all the time at the moment. So I sang in for Greg on Saturday, didn't I? And also did the Friday show. So that was 5 hours there. And if I do another 3 hours there, that's going to be a whole day over sort of 4 or 5 days. So that's not bad going, is it? A little bit of stamina there from the old boy. Having said that, I'm a little bit achy because I've started sort of little workouts at home again, because I'm putting on a bit. I put on a bit too much beef over the winter, and I've got to get rid of it now. So been picking up the old dumbbells and things like that, and a little bit achy at the moment. Yeah, not doing too well. Right, let me see. What else? Oh, a bit more British stuff here. Why not? This is an outfit called the All Star Collective. Includes all sorts of people from all sorts of bands, including, I think, one or two of the guys from Average White Band and a few other people as well on that same sort of level. And this is a track from an album that they put out called All About the Music. And this is the All-Star Collective, as I say, a collective of British musicians, and a track entitled Beautiful.

7 in the morning and midday. Midday till 2, of course, Mr. Clive Johns and his lunchtime selection. Always interesting, always good. I should have been finishing in about 5 minutes' time, but I'm going to carry on for an hour. Because Girth unfortunately can't make it this afternoon for the second week going. Last week I think he had family problems, and this week he's travelling back from France. So I'll be carrying on until 5 o'clock. It'll be a replay from 5 until 6. 6 until 8 will be the man from the West, Paul Morrissey, out of our Bristol studio. Our Bristol studio. Yeah, you're joking, of course. And from 8 until 10 is the wonderful Brian Jay, and 10 until midnight with his Monday night lock-in taking us through to the midnight hour, the witching hour. It's, of course, Gary Walden, so there you are. That's what's in store for the rest of the day here on Stomp, so stay tuned, and we will look after you as best we can. Right, going to take you up to the break with a little bit of an instrumental. This is nothing to do with the Spyro Gyra track. Track entitled Morning Dance. Done by a couple of guys out of Brooklyn, call themselves Steel Vibe.

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with Mr. Dennis Edwards, One Time Temptation. Don't look any further. That tune was extremely popular when it was out and about back in the day. Always good to dig these tunes out every now and again. Reminders of good times. We always had good times with music like that. And we still have good times. I think that's what's nice about it. And always remember, we were the first club in a generation, weren't we, when you think about it. Okay, we're going to continue with a song that's probably not quite so well known and didn't do quite so well on the soul scene as that last one did. But there's still a nice track anyway. This is a gentleman by the name of Al Coffey McDaniel and a little thing entitled What a Woman Wants. Who knows, eh?

That is Al Coffee McDaniel. I'll say that again. Al Coffee McDaniel. And What a Woman Wants. Now, this is the bit of the show that I didn't research. Now, Al McDaniel, I don't know, it somehow reminds me, was he ever involved in Earth, Wind & Fire? Or am I thinking of somebody else? I'm sort of... I'm not quite sure. As I say, the memory's not what it used to be, but that name is so familiar. If somebody can let me know who he was involved with at all, what band he was. He's obviously involved in some band because he's a quality singer. Let me know if he was. I've got Earth, Wind & Fire stuck in the brain, but I don't think it was them. That's just me, though. Okay, on to a bit more of the old British soul. And again, I still say this band's so underrated, it's unbelievable. Just one of many fine tunes they made back in the day.

Delegation, what a band they were. Made some great stuff, and that's a great one from them. Where is the love we used to know? I don't know. Don't ask me. It disappeared. It went. Fraser, I'm just having a look at the chat box there because it closes down occasionally, this chat box here in the studio. And when it comes back, I have to have a look and see what I missed. And yours had sort of gone under the radar there. When I said I'd put on a bit of beef over the winter, he said, Uncle Beef. Yeah, I am at the moment, honestly. I do. I desperately need to lose a bit more weight because the old T-shirts are getting a bit tight and that's not good. I've got to do something about it. So, as I say, we've restarted the little workout. So don't go too mad because I can't do what I used to do, but at least if I exercise bits and pieces, it should help a little bit. So there you go. Right, on to the next one, and this is quite an interesting one because this guy bought an album out around about the same time that Kenny Thomas bought his first album Voices out, and in style and everything else he's very, very similar to Kenny. It's a guy, a British guy, once again. It's a UK white, blue-eyed soul. It's a gentleman by the name of Tony Stone, and he also, I think the album was called Stone Free, if I remember, and he did some really nice stuff on there. He did a really nice cover version of My Good Friend James, and I think he did a cover of Lowdown as well. There was a track on there that I really did like, and he bought it out on a 12-inch as well, and it was on Chris Hill's Ensign label, the album, and I spoke to Chris about it. He probably told you this story before. I was talking to Chris about it and said, you know, it sort of passed a lot of people by, and he said, yeah, he said, unfortunately, he said, we sort of were trying to get that out, he said, before Kenny Thomas got his album out, he said, but we were a little bit slow off the mark, he said, and by the time we'd sort of released Tony's album, Kenny had picked up all those sort of listeners that would have listened to Tony. So that was the sort of little story behind it, and it never really sold as well as it should have done because the guy's got a fine voice, and it was a really well produced album. So I'm going to play you not all of the 12 inch because it's a very long version on the 12, but going to play you a fair chunk of the old 12 inch version of this. Tony Stone and a track entitled I Can't Say Bye.

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That's Mr. Tony Stone. Looks like he went by the name of Stone Free. Lovely tune, I can't say bye. I'll tell you what, if you ever see that album secondhand on the old secondhand market, it shouldn't cost you an arm and a leg because it didn't sell that well. Grab it, I'll tell you, you won't be disappointed. It's a really nice album. Beautiful strings. A little bit of brass to go with it as well.

guys. Sorry about that. 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Such a nice tune. And what a wonderful instrumental part to the second bit of it there. As I say, a very, very long version on the 12-inch. Much shorter on the album, but do check him out. Tony Stone, very nice indeed. And as I say, Chris always said, he said, if only we'd have got that out a couple of weeks before Kenny Thomas, we might have made a killing, he said. But there you go, Kenny got in first. Lovely stuff indeed. Certainly hope you enjoyed that one, because that's a big favourite of mine. Right, we continue with a little bit of Philly. You all know this one, classic, from Mr. Dexter Wansel.

mid-tempo Philadelphia, of course, Mr. Dexter Wansel. Lovely vocal on that as well. The Sweetest Pain. And Fraser suggests I should get a bicycle to exercise my fatness. And I have to laugh because my downstairs neighbour, sorry, upstairs neighbour, I had to think about that because I live on the ground floor. How can he be a downstairs neighbour? My upstairs neighbour, Ray, he's around about the same age as me and he decided he was going to get a bike to exercise. And he said he rode it down the road and he fell off 3 times, so he didn't bother anymore after that. I think I'd be about the same as well. I could get one of these static bicycles that I can sit at home and do. They're easy enough to work, and it's just as good as riding a bike, I think. And you can adjust the resistance, can't you, as well? So all good fun. And no, I haven't got any Merlin the Magic. You like winding me up about that one, don't you? All good fun. Okay, and I'll try to stop giggling as well. I'm going to play you a real nice one. This is something a little bit different from the man. You'll know the voice, this is a touch of real Monday afternoon niceness. And incidentally, if you've tuned in expecting to hear young Mr. Donovan, he's on his way home from France, so unable to do his show today. So I'm sitting in for an extra hour up until 5 o'clock. So that's why you're hearing me rather than Gareth or Girth, whatever you want to call him. I call him Gareth because that's what I've always known him as. Or Mr. Donovan. Dave Johnson says, when I said about getting one of the static home bikes, he says, yeah, but you can't do wheelies on the home ones. I tell you, if I tried doing wheelies on a proper bike now, Dave, I'd kill myself. That's it. It would be life all over. There's no doubt about that at all. Okay, have a little listen because you'll know the voice. And this is excellent.

Yeah, really nice. That was, of course, Mario Biondi, if you hadn't already realised, and something that was beautiful. That was beautiful. Thank you, Mario. I enjoyed that very much indeed. And just to show that not just his jazz chops, but he can do a ballad with the best of them, can't he? That's absolutely no doubt about that at all. Right. The recommendation now is that I get a static bicycle and listen to Coach Jimmy Davis on Monday morning. Soon shed the poundage, they say. I like it. Classic modern soul. Flowers, of course.

really spoiling you today. Right the way through, including the instrumental bit at the end. Classic sound of Flowers, and of course for real. Gotta try and say these things properly without my estuary English accent. And yeah, there you go. I cut that one off a bit too quickly, didn't I? To apologise about that. Right, I shall have to re-record that and get the ending right on that one. So my apologies. As I say, I've got bits and pieces on the stick that I've recorded, but I've got so much stuff on that some of them I haven't done properly. Right, let me see. It's about that time where I say thank you very much. I hope you enjoyed the extended hour. It was sort of a bit off the top of my head, really, and thinking, right, what have I got on these sticks? What can I play? And didn't want to sort of stray too far out of what I was playing for the first 2 hours. But anyway, I hope you enjoyed it. Thank you for supporting my extra hour, as it were. I really do appreciate it, and I hope that... You enjoyed the music that you heard. As I say, Girth hopefully will be back next week. Keep my fingers crossed that he will be. I'll be leaving you in about 10 minutes time or so. I'm going to just leave it on the replay for the hour between 5 and 6. And at 6 o'clock, of course, it is Mr. Paul Morrissey live from the west of the country. So there you are. Got one or two. Well, I can get two tunes in before we go. We can at least do this one and another one to finish with.

a little bit of heaven in the afternoon, which of course regulars will know is mainly 70s soul, with a couple of bits and pieces added on for a bit of 60s Motown as well. And we may change that a little bit, and may do a couple of little Philadelphia specials as well, because there's a limit to the amount of Motown you're going to hear, isn't there? I know they made hundreds and hundreds of records, but I've been trying to keep it to the 60s, but obviously it's going to be a little bit difficult to keep it going all the time. What I will do anyway is wish you a very good week. Whatever you're up to, have a good time. If you're driving anywhere, do drive safely. Look forward to Friday, because I'm supposed to be singing Happy Birthday for Hazel. If you can believe that, you believe anything. Only time I ever did karaoke, they threw me off the stage after a few bars of music. That's how good I'm at singing. Gonna run out the last few minutes with a little touch of one of my favourite producers, Mr. Frankie Knuckles, and his whistle song, the Eric Cupper mix. And once again, a big thank you for staying with Stomp. Staying with me. I'll see you Friday. Have a good one. Bye-bye now.

we've just played out was Crackerzat. The original mix. Shine. Get the album. Sun. You won't be disappointed. Well, when we return on the other side, we're going to get soulful in a hussy type of way.

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Jihad Muhammad, Rona Ray, Think of Me. Before that we had Sean Alley with Ed Ramsey, Only You. This is Stomp Radio, Sunday morning, the alternative Citizen Soul Show.

Power with Cheetah Jules. Track called Life. Song for Sally. And before that we had Ambrosia and Frankie Estevez. And they had a brand new

I'd like to thank you all, however you've listened today. Let me give you the schedule. Coming next, Maria G. One till three, Don G. Three till five, Andy Furno. Five till seven, Simon Green. 7 till 9, I believe it's Andy Furno again. 9 to 11, Gary Walden with the Yacht Club. 11 to 1, Lady TLC ending off proceedings. 1 till 3, Angela Angel Life. 's back in the chair next week. A long-awaited return. Have a fantastic rest of the day. A brilliant week. And keep it stomped where possible. I'm going to send the last tune today out to each and every one of you. Glenn Horsburgh and Kamina Dyer. And they just purely say thank you. So that's just time for them immortal words. Toodle pip. And see ya. Until the next time.

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3: Big shout to Gareth Devon for the last hour. Thank you very much, sir. It's Monday evening, 6 o'clock. Must mean it's Bozak and Friends. Good evening, everyone.

1976. On Buddha Records. Got Philly written all over it, hasn't it? Making Love Ain't No Fun, the fantastic Ebony's. So, big shout to Jimmy Davis for his Monday marathon from 7 until midday. As always, Clive Johns, then Sir Pete Collins, and then the wonderful Gareth Devon for the last 2 hours. Yours truly, Paul Morrissey, here till 8 o'clock. Brian J up at 8, and our man up north, Mr. Gary Walden. Scoring extra points after his Luther tribute last week, I'm sure. Gary Walden taking us through from 10 until midnight. If you haven't noticed, the sun's out outside. What a weekend. Oh, glorious. Good evening to Anita Long, first up in the chat box tonight, and Finola as well. Nice to have your company, ladies. Join us in the chat box. Hit me up on Messenger, WhatsApp, if you've got my number. Or just say hi in Paul Bozak Morrissey on Facebook. Be nice to know who's listening tonight.

0: one of the many guises of Patrick Adams. 1978 on that amazing album, Summer Love, the Summer Love theme. Wow, how many great tracks did Prelude put out in 1978? Played that album to death. Same album that gave us In the Bush as well.
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5 Wham. It was just a whippersnapper. First Choice, featuring the voice of Rochelle Fleming, of course, and Love Freeze.

And a very good evening to Hazel Grace. 11:15, she's in Kathmandu. And she's had a night out and she's back home drinking G&T's. Good on you, girl. And listen to Teddy Pendergrass and Yours Truly on the Stomp. One of our regular Wednesday morning listeners, along with Bob Donnelly. Hi guys, nice to have your ears.

so underplayed and such a fantastic tune. Harold Melvin featuring the one and only Teddy P. Bozak and Friends playing No One Could Love You More.

say the Tramps and everyone says Disco Inferno. I'll tell you, those years they were on Atlantic Records, they put out some amazing albums. And if you're lucky to have any of them in your collection, just pull them out and go through some of the tracks on there. Maybe you don't know. Some fantastic stuff on there. Can We Come Together, One and Only Tramps. Good evening to Lisa Ermatici, Neil Paul, Sonia Damney, all checking in on Facebook. Good evening, guys. Nice to have your ears. Lisa, one of our weekly regulars. Nice to have you along, love. And talking to Sonia, I will be playing for this lady on May the 30th, the Oxford Soul Funk Club. If you go to my Facebook page, all the details are up there. It's an all-day event from 3 in the afternoon till 1 a.m. And I believe I'll be playing a couple of an afternoon set and an evening set there. Lovely hotel as well. Cheap room deal on that, I think, if you go to my Facebook page. Why not stay over and make a whole day and evening of it as well? I think the rum will be flowing, that for sure. I haven't got to drive home. May the 30th, the Oxford Soul Funk Club. Myself, James Anthony are the guests. Really looking forward to that. Out into the Shires, where we do Cotswold Soul Weekend. And if you were lucky enough to go to the clubs in the late 70s and that, you know, there were certain records that came on and the fast footwork from the guys was something else. And this always reminds me of this, the guys who could spin and had the mad footwork. I tried, but from the outside of the dance floor, not in the middle. I don't want to make a fool of myself. Let's get down. Archie Bell and the Drills, everybody have a good time. Yeah, let's get down. Let's get down. Archie Bell and the Drills, everybody have a good time.

close my eyes and I can see all the fast footwork going on right now. And the spins some of them guys used to pull. There used to be two guys that used to go to Tiffany's in Bath on a Monday night. Sam and Mingy, and wow, their spins were something else. Time to take you up to the news, not the news, the ad break at the top of the hour. Richie family in Brazil. I say we don't want any news, it's all depressing. Monday nights are all about

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1: Well, we did that first hour ago. It absolutely flew by. Thank you to everyone that's messaging tonight. Your company, keeping me company on a Monday, is greatly appreciated. Going to just take things down a little bit with a bit of Marvin, and then we'll bring things back up and I'll get in the mix. Bozak and Friends on a Monday night, 6 to 8 with yours truly, Paul Morrissey.

0: Marvin Gaye, what he does best, sounding very sexy. 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
0: Thank you, Auntie Jean. Greatly appreciated.

Let's get in the mix and see where it takes us tonight. Bozak and Friends on the Stomp on a Monday night, 6 until 8. Brian J up at 8 o'clock. And Gary Walden, our man up north, taking us through from 10 until midnight.

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back in time, the sound of Monica. Good evening, and special mention going out to my wonderful Sam, of course. We are Stomp Radio on a Monday evening, the Essence of Soul show. If you don't

0: first three tracks of the second hour. 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

course, the Mighty Royers. Taking us up to the top of the hour, Running Away. A timeless classic, of course. Don't move a muscle, stand by your beds. Because at the start of hour two,

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Welcome back to the second hour. As always, no words needed for the first three tracks. This week, kicking off with George Duke.

track two, the unmistakable sound of Mezza Forte from 1983. And concluding this week's No Words Needed, the fabulous Najee from 1986. Feels so good to me.

0: absolutely love it. Classic sound of Najee. Feels so good to me. Concluding this week's No Words Needed. I'm Brian J and I'm with you through till 10 o'clock.
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good is that, Mr. Ron Banks? This love is for real. Just 35 minutes left. Where has that second hour started? Time flying by. I'm gonna squeeze in as many as I can. Don't forget

the legendary Stevie Wonder. How good is that guy? 25 minutes left to myself, Brian J, on this week's Essence of Soul show. Thank you, thank you, thank you for your company. Live on a Monday

On the next one, I'm going to take you back to 1975. If you were born. I certainly was.

0: 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We will have a trophy presentation for all the winners and the music after party with Stomp Radio presenters. 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

Hello, hello, hello. Big thanks to Brian J for the last couple of hours. And it's that time on a Monday night. Gary Walden here with the Monday Night Lock-In live from the North East studio here on Stomp Radio.

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like the Gremlins are back. It's annoying because last night's show went absolutely crazy. Just been downstairs and restarted one of the boosters.

Hours Adventures in Success, Save the Robots rejig, and the Eminem remix of Emotions was before that. Right, I'm just going to nip downstairs again.

fingers crossed. Just successfully rebooted, so blue now, not orange. Hopefully that's the end of the cutting out. However, if you do listen to the podcast in the future, you should get a recording with no cutting out.

very good Monday evening to Nick. Good evening to Martin, Teresa, Mark, listening at work. Good evening to Oliver, and good evening to a latecomer, Ian.

First Light from 1983. Explain the reasons. I'm still out of breath from running up and down the stairs. Good evening to Richard listening on the side.

riding the Love Train with Light of the World. Now, there has been a lack of electro on the show recently, I've noticed. I've had this in mind to play for some time. I've not played it before. Planet Patrol.

0: rounding off hour one with Paul Hardcastle and King Tut. Apparently you guys want me to do an electro special, do you? I'll pencil it in. Probably going to be next month sometime, because I'm on holiday this month, so you might get G-Boy for a week, or maybe even 2 weeks sitting in, depending on how his schedule is looking. Anyway, time for a few ads, and then I'll try and find a few tracks to play for you in hour two.
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here with hour two of the Monday Night Lock-In live on Stomp Radio. And we're going to start hour two with an absolute classic.

Thank you.

It's the Monday Night Lock-In here on Stomp Radio. Very good evening to Dee, listening on the side. Kicked off hour two, Dexter Wants All's Life on Mars, and then Sheikh Shia. And I'm up here in the loft studio, up here in the northeast, and the rain is absolutely hammering on the roof. You might even be able to hear it, I don't know. Anyway, it's just appropriate then that I play this for you.

The wonderful Patrice Rushen, I Was Tired of Being Alone. And before that, the equally wonderful Wayne Guthrie, Outside in the Rain. It is absolutely hammering it down here in the Northeast.

tuned into Stomp Radio, Monday night locking. It's Rick James, of course, you and I. Next week on the show, we are going to be doing the Blues and Soul chart from June 1981. Some really great tracks on that chart next week.

Yacht Club. And then next Monday, Monday Night Lock-In, June 1981.

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1: 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So don't be square, come and see the bear.

just a sound on your stereo. There is nothing wrong with your set. I will control what you hear and feel. You're about to be taken on a musical safari through the most ferocious jungle known to man. The jungle where the hunter is often captured by the game. This is a city, and you are there.

The pocket so delicious. And continuing, High Gloss, You'll Never Know. Good afternoon, all. Big shout going out to Marie, 2 hours of great music. Just go out and enjoy your Sunday and Monday. It's gonna be hot. Must be, I'm in shorts.

Caveman Boogie. Birthdays today, Larry Blackman of Cameo and Charles Erland. So here they are together.

1992, the album Erlen's Jam. Charles Erlen with the Phoenix Horns and Cameo. And that's what it's called. Other ones today, Bob Dylan, Heavy D, Long and Gone, Cerrone, Lamb, Terry Callier and Patti LaBelle. Might have something for all of them if I get time. Also, Cheryl Woodward, Lisa Graham, Lifford, David Shillingford, Tony Babero, James Okapu and Ray, Soul Pirate, and Alicia, birthdays today. Many happy returns on this summer Sunday afternoon. You're in your gardens, you're sitting down, feet up with a nice cool drink. Let me know. Send me your feelings. Terry Masahino.

1979, written by Harry Whittaker. An absolute monster Japanese album. The album City Connection, Terry Masahino. Came out on Inner City in the States, so I thought, yeah, I'd buy that one first. I'm going to buy the Japanese version, it costs too much.

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0: afternoon, Anita Benwell, Babs and Lenny, Tracy Wisher, Julian Mulford, as well as Michelle, Bev Dobie, Roy Reid and Wayne C. McDonald, Sharon Lockhart, Kevin Gowers, Pat Leslie and Jackie Noble. Time for one of these.
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0: Yeah, we did it in the UK too. No, it's not an advert. It's a real thing. 1980 Elite Records. 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

today, Day of Reckoning. Shout out to Greg O'Donohue, your birthday's Tuesday, Max and Lewis, Donna Pannell, Paul Phillips, Darren Carrington and Natalie Harrison. Something new! Thanks to Gary Van Der Bush and Disco Soul Gold. This is Kingdom, another thing entitled Time and Space.

time and space. Something new. Shout out to James Barker, Caroline Hasler, John Warrington, Helen Bailey, Butch Dayer, and Claire McDonald. Sounding better. This is Chucka.

Apparently, it's the title of a new album coming out called Chuckzilla. Video's interesting. Let's wait and see what the rest of the album comes out to be. Shouts going out to Ian, Sharon and Bobby Irons, plus Danny Bell and Bev Godwin, Craig Moore and Tara Owens. Give me Don G till 3.

0: 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Birthday today. Born in 1952. 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